0: that could trigger political protests. Political cases and issues surrounding the Senate election were cited as other potential factors. Meanwhile, almost 48% said protests can help highlight issues that society should pay attention to. However, about 42% of respondents said that while protests can lead to change, it remains unclear what direction that change would take. Overall, 40% of respondents said the current political situation is not yet the right time for protests. Economists maintain their forecast for Thailand's economy to grow 2% this year, despite renewed pressure from higher oil prices linked to the U.S.-Iran conflict. Kasigan Research Center is maintaining its forecast for Thailand's economy to expand by 2% in 2026, despite renewed tensions between the U.S. and Iran that have pushed Brent crude prices above $100 a barrel. However, the research center says the impact of higher oil prices on the Thai economy has already largely passed through since the second quarter. The economy is expected to slow in the second half of the year as exports ease after strong growth in the first half. Private consumption is also recovering only gradually amid weak purchasing power, despite the Thai's Help Thais Plus stimulus measures expected to support consumption in the third quarter. Private investment, meanwhile, is expected to continue expanding, supported by foreign direct investment, or FDI. However, rising imports of capital goods could reduce the overall economic benefit and put pressure on Thailand's trade and current account balances. The research center also expects most of the government's 200 billion baht energy transition loan program to have a clearer impact on the economy next year, as it focuses on medium to long-term structural changes. Further details on infrastructure investment will need to be monitored.
1: นี้เนี่ยอาจจะต้องรอความชัดเจนนะคะซึ่งที่เราเห็นเนี่ยก็จะเป็นเรื่องของโซลารูฟท็อปนะคะในส่วนของการลงทุนพวกโครงสร้างพื้นฐานเนี่ยอันนี้เราอาจจะต้องรอรายละเอียดแล้วก็อันนี้ส่งต่อ GDP เนี่ยน่าจะไปตกอยู่ในปีหน้าแต่อยากจะเรียนอย่างนี้ค่ะว่า 200,000 ล้านครึ่งหลังเนี่ยผลต่อ GDP จริงๆเนี่ยอาจจะไม่ได้เป็นเป้าหมายหลักนะคะเป้าหมายหลักเนี่ยน่าจะไปตกอยู่ที่เศรษฐกิจในระยะกลางถึงยาว
0: Surat Thani has held its sixth Phnom Prat boat model contest, showcasing traditional craftsmanship and local artistic heritage. This year, 22 entries completed in the public and youth categories. Surat Thani held the sixth Phnom Prat boat model contest over the weekend, with two categories and 11 entries from the public and 11 from young participants.The event began with a procession of the boat models from Wat Po Thawat to Municipal School 4. Now teachers, students and members of local merit-making networks also joined the procession. The contest aims to preserve, promote and develop the cultural Phnom Prat boat designs of Surat Thani while encouraging public participation in the province's Chak Prat tradition.In the youth category, the first prize of 10,000 baht and a trophy went to Sin Sang San, team from Krabi. In the public category, the first prize of 12,000 baht and a trophy went to students from the arts program at the Faculty of Education, Surat Thani Ratchaphat University.Judges assessed the originality and craftsmanship of each model, including the use of Thai art and local wisdom, intricate decoration, artistic proportions, and balance between the boat and its ceremonial pavilion. Entries were also judged on architectural accuracy, creativity, and adherence to the traditional Phnom Prat boat design of Surat Thani.Visitors to Khao Yai National Park in Nakhon Ratchasima may encounter wild elephants roaming near roads and feeding in areas around the park. Officials are urging tourists to keep a safe distance and strictly follow instructions from park staff.

A herd of wild elephants was recently spotted crossing a road in เขาใหญ่ National Park, as shared on Facebook by user ธีรพงษ์ นักรบ. Drivers and tourists slowed down and stopped to let the elephants pass, while some recorded the encounter before the herd gradually moved back into the forest.Another wild elephant, locally known as P1, was also filmed in the evening after leaving the forest to feed on sugarcane near a community in Pak Thong district. One of the popular elephant watching areas is a grassland along the Thanarat Road, while wild elephants are often seen. Park officials are deployed to monitor the animals, maintain a safe distance between elephants and visitors, and manage traffic in areas where elephants appear.เขาใหญ่ National Park urged visitors not to approach or make loud noises around wild elephants and to strictly follow instructions from park officials for their own safety. And that wraps up our morning news report. Stay updated with the latest developments. And for more stories, simply scan the QR code on your screen to access our full coverage across all media platforms. Until next time, สวัสดีค่ะ

0: everyone to travel to experience it. Open to the new era, cultural paradise. Let's go Thailand. Thailand is considered a paradise for art and cultural lovers, especially here in Phetchaburi province, where it just held the Phetchaburi Harmony Puppet Festival 2025. In three art districts of Phetchaburi, these communities preserve their cultural heritage and exchange knowledge about puppet performance both domestically and internationally. This festival became part of Asian local and traditional art festival tangible heritage of 2025 from International Festival and Event Association ASEAN. The Phetchaburi Harmony Puppet Festival originate from the restoration of shadow puppetry at Wat Phap Pha Chai. Wat Phap Pha Chai shadow puppetry is one of the legendary art performance of Phetchaburi. Having been passed down for over 100 years, this is a performance that's used the art of shadow puppetry and its high-class performance as it's combined five branches of art.
1: It's harder than it looks. Like, the leather is really hard. So all the things that they done took hard work and determination. I might have to spend like a month here for me to finish this. I wonder how long it takes for each one of these to be done.
2: About
1: 2 months. 2 months. Well, if tourists come here, what else can they do?
2: We teach them for how to dance with puppet.
1: Maybe I won't wear it, but I would love to learn how to dance. Can you teach me?
2: Okay.
1: Okay. Yeah.